are big advantages for you in stereo. Completely new adventures in listening enjoyment.

0: старе, добре. 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
1: I'm sure you're quite familiar with all the functions of the album. The ultimate rhythm machine. And I think you'll find it very exciting. It has styles of rock, jazz, and disco that I've overdubbed with a lot of electronic drums and toys, along with the usual percussion.

That Wiener schnitzel that you eat, that's so creamy and white, it's because I came in it every night.

0: как живете, чипльдуки?
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2: Well, first of all, it was the moment that separated the men from the boys. To me, it was the signal that we'd now grown up, we'd now come of age when Dylan went electric, and we could now do anything and everything. And we did it.

0: I'm on. I'm on. Wax Taylor.
1: Wax Taylor on the beat once again. State of mind for the blind line. Check it out. Say yes. Yes. Say

0: at attention.
1: Digging trench and oh, did we forget to mention?
0: We got the tailor on the table's reinvention of guerrilla warfare.
1: Dodging silver bullets as we're leaping through the crosshairs.
0: Clear, ready for attack mode. I'm

What is Chipple Duke? Chipple Duke. Duke Chipple knock knock. Duke Chipple Duke knock knock. And even Chipple Duke ring are the names of the serial criminal who inspired fear during the 1950s in cities around southern England. The full name of the criminal who hid behind all these nicknames was Jim Pendleton. What was he? The oddest anti-hero of the 20th century.

0: heard only two or three typical sounds. At first, it was a knock at the door, knock, knock. Then a squeak of the door opening, which sounded like a cheeple. And then an ominous duke. They didn't suspect what had happened. Duke meant the hammering on the head or the sound of the body falling. Sometimes it meant the sound of the door being slammed shut, depending on which was louder and which was heard. Later it was clear that Jim Pendleton, a postman in those days, punished different scoundrels and villains, but he chose them in his own way, as he saw fit. He opened envelopes and read their enclosed letters, found articles in local newspapers, and inquired about a pub's visitors while drinking ale there, and then selected his next victim. On the 14th of April, 1957, Jim Pendleton presented himself as the traveling salesman Ringo Duke Chipple to one home. And as he began to strike, heavy books quite accidentally fell from a bookshelf near the door, knocking him unconscious. He was then seized by this resident of Ilchester and sent on to Scotland Yard. In the course of the investigation, it became clear that Jim Pendleton's modus operandi was to knock his victims unconscious with a thick volume of the Encyclopedia Britannica or a Sears Roebuck catalog, which he was pretending to sell. He didn't use mallet, as the police had suspected at the beginning of the investigation. It was for this reason that they couldn't charge him with a more serious crime. They found out that the blow was delivered by an unintelligible thing which didn't leave any marks on the victim's body. The book that the offender carried with him didn't look suspicious, nor did it look dangerous. Besides, Chipple-Duke was a clean, proper, and educated clerk, telling the court that he was just taking revenge against fools who hindered the daily lives of ordinary citizens. He also proclaimed that he targeted corrupt bureaucrats, the unbearable nouveau riche, perverts, and any person he deemed excessively vulgar. After the trial, Chipple-Duke gained mighty support from society. The press demanded that his sentence be reduced from 7 years to 1 year.
1: How would you comment on that?
0: And he was successfully released in only 8 months. He became the main hero of a documentary film and published 2 books. He was also the host of a local radio station's show. It is interesting to note that the bunch of books which fell and knocked him unconscious fell because they were made to be off balance by the ringing of the doorbell. Thus, Jim Pendleton, who had received head trauma in the book mishap, brought a lawsuit against the electric company, Baines Electric, which had manufactured and sold the bell. Baines Electric then settled for £26,000 sterling. The airing of our program is not a non-stop radio thriller. We are not going to terrify you. Nevertheless, the faint sounds of Knock Chipple-Duke mean we are at your home without knocking. There is no danger to good people, but villains should tremble. Your punishment is close. Radio Chipple-Duke will hit properly and effectively, knocking you unconscious with a shocking dose of a deadly sense of humor and scorching sarcasm. After a knockout meeting and tussle with Chipple-Duke, you have to stand up, shake it off, and own up to your beating. Until then, you can't live as you've lived before.
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0: Это была минутка веб-радио Марокко на радио Чипльдук.
1: Remember the old good night in tears when things were so complicated. I wish I could go back there again and everything could be the same. I've got a ticket to the moon.

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She's an actress on a mission. Take a look at her disguise. 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She moves in a world that is all her own, like a panther roaming all alone. On the stage, she wears masquerading eyes, which love when locked, they make you feel hypnotized. 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

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Yeah, she's got limits to how long it'll last. 1 year left, but we all heard

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Chloe said, better know how to turn you on. Better know how to push your button. Better know how to make you glow. Bet you know, I bet you know, I bet you know.

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I just wanna talk. Is that okay, I asked? She said that would be fine. In fact, I prefer, but it's still the same price. I'm sorry, sir. Chloe said, Chloe said, Chloe said, bet I know how to turn you on. Bet I know how to push your buttons. Bet I know how to make you glow. Bet you know, I bet you know, I bet you know everything.

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0: Старое, доброе интернет-радио.
1: 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But I'm sure we're hit.